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0: You know, nights are always better with blocks and blocks of great music, great classic rock. 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

0: 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I'm Tony Harrison. 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
4: 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More than two centuries later, Delaware County is also home to another American original, Wawa. 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
5: Good morning. 73 degrees in Center City, going up to 88 today. Going to be cloudy and muggy and humid, and passing shower this morning. Weekend, half of it's all right. Cloudy tomorrow with showers, high 76. Sunday, partly cloudy, high 85. Coming up this morning, you've already made the point to me this week, you know your Commodores inside and out, but do you know them frontwards and backwards? That'll be the Early Riser Advantage coming up at 6:40 for your chance to win passes to join me for the Freedom Festival at Wiggins Park, 4th of July, as we celebrate America 250 on the Camden waterfront featuring the Commodores. Morning featured artist today, saluting the work of Paul Rodgers and the group's first hit with Paul on vocals. That's coming up just after 7 o'clock. That album released this week in 1970. Connect 3, your chance to win cheap trick tickets. That happens at 9 o'clock. First look at the roads, 6:20. Jim Bachman has that for you. And a Honduras vacation memory coming up from Nate Bargatze. 10 after laughter on the way.
6: Thank God it's Friday!

0: Philadelphia's Classic Rock, 102.9 MGK. 609 Friday. Passing shower this morning. Cloudy this afternoon. 88 the high. Humid, muggy. Tomorrow, cloudy with showers. High 76. Sunday, best day of the weekend. Partly cloudy. High 85. Right now, 73 degrees in Center City. Coming up at 620. Jim Bachman's got your first look at the roads this morning. I'm Paul Kelly. Bryce Harper hit a go-ahead two-run homer in the ninth inning. Derek Hill followed with a three-run shot as the Phillies rallied from an early five-run deficit and beat the Washington Nationals again. 10-5 last night. The Phils start a series with the Mets up there at 7-10. First pitch tonight. World Cup match scores from yesterday. Here in Philly, Ivory Coast shut out Curacao 2-0. Ecuador over Germany 2-1. Japan and Sweden ended at a one-goal tie. Netherlands beat Tunisia 3-1. Australia and Paraguay ended at a scoreless tie. And the United States lost to Turkey last night, late 1-3-2. Matches today on the schedule. Norway versus France at 3 o'clock. Senegal versus Iraq at 3 o'clock. Cape Verde versus Saudi Arabia, 8 o'clock this evening. Uruguay versus Spain at 8 o'clock this evening. Later tonight, 11 o'clock, Egypt versus Iran and New Zealand versus Belgium. Both those games at 11 o'clock.
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0: Got any travel plans? Nate Bargatze with a vacation memory of his to Honduras. Weekend's finally here. Make Parks Casino part of your weekend. Well, let's get Nate Bargatze back over to the microphone, and then I'll tell you about the weekend at Parks.
2: We land, a guy picks us up, he's driving us to the Army base, and on the way there, he was like, look, there's a couple things you have to keep an eye out for. Like, when you go to bed at night, you got to check your bed for spiders. Like, spiders hide in your bed. He's basically just like, you're not going to sleep. Hope that's cool. And then he was like, there's a lot of snakes, too. A lot of venomous snakes. So keep an eye out for snakes. But if you do get bit by a snake, the best thing to do is just go ahead and just catch the snake and then bring it with you to the doctor. And you'll be like, this is a snake that bit me. And I was just like, well, I'm probably not going to do that part of it, you know? I was like, you mean catch a snake, dude? I never caught a snake in my life. You mean get bit, then I got to get it together and catch a snake for the first time? It's not going to go good. He's going to keep biting me. That's all that's going to happen. And he was like, it doesn't matter. You've already been bit. I was like, I don't know if you know what a snake is, because it completely matters. There's a huge difference between one bite and probably 30 bites. Which is where we will be at if I try to catch this snake. Who told you to tell me this? The snake? Is that what he said to? Whose side are you on?

0: off is Classic Rock, 102.9, MGK, 622, passing shower this morning, cloudy this afternoon, high 88, the weekend, tomorrow cloudy, shower 76, the high, Sunday, partly cloudy, and high 85, 73 degrees right now in Center City. I'm Paul Kelly. Another exciting match at the Philadelphia Stadium yesterday as the Ivory Coast blacked Curacao 2-0. Nobody wants to hear the words beer ban, but over in France, government health officials are banning the sale of alcohol at outdoor events during extreme weather. The booze bans in these red alert zones are in place to help emergency services avoid being overloaded by cases of dehydration, heat stroke, drowning, accidents. And with the World Cup going on this summer and with matches being played in some warm weather cities, there has been some quote-unquote chatter about following that lead of the French and banning booze here in North America as well. It's only chatter.
1: Ladies and gentlemen, the fabulous Commodore. Gonna beat some sweet sounds
0: coming down the night shift. 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I have VIP passes for you to come and check out the Commodores. And also the fireworks spectacular, where we sync it up to MGK's playlist over the Delaware River. 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If you'd like to join me, and you know your Commodores frontwards and backwards, you'll have a crack at those VIP passes coming up at 6:40 this morning. First look outside at the roads this morning is Jim Bachman. Good morning, Jim.
2: Thanks, Paul. Good morning. Pretty quiet ride early on this Friday morning, 95 southbound. Just some late volume coming down through Bridge. Northbound looks pretty good. Behind Expressway through Center City, Philly, no major problems there yet. Westbound on the Schuylkill Expressway, City through Belmont, light eastbound to minor volume, Montgomery through Girard, beginning to pick up just a bit. 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

0: Classic Rock 102.9 MGK. 640, passing shower this morning. Cloudy this afternoon, 88 the high. Tomorrow, clouds with showers, 76 the high. Sunday, partly cloudy, high 85. 73 degrees right now in Center City. Good morning. I'm Paul Kelly. Jim Bachman will be here with your next look at the roads coming up at 6:50 this morning. And then just after 7 o'clock this morning, featuring the vocal stylings of Paul in a couple of different bands. And each of these albums that Paul sings with came out on this date, talking about June 26th. And you can keep up with everything, classic rock news and dates and anniversaries, with MGK's Classic Rock Notes newsletter. Hits your email box a couple times a week. And you also get some off-air contest details there as well, including a gift card to Lowe's for around a couple hundred bucks. So if you're not on the mailing list yet, you got to get on it. 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
1: 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We're here. It's the Early Riser Advantage with Paul Kelly on MGK.
0: America's 250th birthday, just about a week away, 4th of July. I'm going to be at Wiggins Waterfront Park on the Camden Waterfront for MGK's fireworks spectacular, synced up to the tunes of MGK over the Delaware River. Details available at CamdenCounty.com. But on stage there, prior to the fireworks, the Commodores. And all this week, you've made it known to me that you know your Commodores inside and out, but do you know them frontwards and backwards? What is this Commodore song?

I think you know that song, but I'll give you another chance at cracking that. And let's see. Let's start with caller 3 this morning, 610-668-WMGK. One more time, Commodores.

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Passing showers this morning, cloudy this afternoon, high 88. Tomorrow, cloudy with showers, 76 the high. And Sunday, partly cloudy, high 85. 73 degrees right now in Center City. 610-668-WMGK. Caller 3. Do you know your Commodores frontwards and backwards?

0: It's so easy, isn't it?
1: It wasn't.
0: It's easy like Friday morning, right? Who's this?
1: This is Melanie.
0: Hi, Melanie. How'd you like to come and hang with me and check out the Commodores next week?
1: That would be so much fun, Paul.
0: Yeah, I got VIP passes for you to join me. 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
1: That's great, thank you so much, Paul.
0: Gonna be a blast, and talk about a blast. A tractor that goes 153 miles an hour? I wish I could cut my grass that fast. Another look at the roads and details about that tractor coming up at 7:20, but another look at those roads right now from Jim Bachman this morning. Good morning, Jim.
2: Thanks again, Paul. Good morning. A bit of volume building southbound 95, Kottman down through the Betsy Ross Bridge. Northbound in pretty good shape. Schuylkill eastbound Montgomery through the Vine. You're slow. Westbound side, city out through Belmont, some volume there. The Vine Expressway through Center City looks pretty good. 42 in the major roads in New Jersey. 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

0: Philadelphia's Classic Rock, 102.9 MGK. Good morning. 7:07, passing shower this morning. Cloudy this afternoon, high 88. Tomorrow, cloudy. Showers, high 76. Sunday, partly cloudy, high 85. 73 degrees right now in Center City. Coming up at 7:20, Jim Bachman's got your next look at the roads. I'm Paul Kelly. Bryce Harper hit a go-ahead two-run homer in the ninth inning. Derek Hill followed with a three-run shot as the Phillies rallied from an early five-run deficit and beat the Washington Nationals again last night. Coming from behind, beat the Nationals 10-5. They start a series with the Mets up in New York, 7-10. First pitch for that tonight. Match scores from the World Cup yesterday here in Philly at the stadium. Ivory Coast shut out Curacao 2-0. Ecuador beat Germany 2-1. Japan, Sweden ended at a one-goal tie. Netherlands beat Tunisia 3-1. Paraguay and Australia ended at a scoreless tie, and the U.S. lost to Turkey last night 3-2. Matches on the schedule today include Norway and France at 3 o'clock, Senegal, Iraq at 3 o'clock, 8 o'clock this evening, Cape Verde versus Saudi Arabia, as well as Uruguay and Spain at 8 o'clock, and then late night tonight, 11 o'clock, Egypt versus Iran and New Zealand versus Belgium.
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0: Morning featured artist is a guy named Paul in a couple of different bands over his career. And the first band, well, of the two I'll be featuring this morning, they released this album, Fire and Water, today in 1970. And a song that he co-wrote with the bassist, Andy Frazier. And Andy Frazier says the band didn't think that much of All Right Now. He recalls that the Island Records was releasing it as a single, and then to confront the label head about it, Chris Blackwell, I was like, All Right Now? Really?
2: It's a strange song because it was the most unlike us. It was the most superficial song we ever did. It was a throwaway. In fact, we tried to talk Island out of releasing it as a single. We really did. Well, we said, you can't be serious. It's like a two-chord trick with some teenage lyrics in there. And it was really a very mature band. This was one of the few arguments we let Blackwell win.

0: We're dissolving, and water we're moving. There is water at the bottom of the ocean. Under the water, carry the water.
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0: Philadelphia's Classic Rock, 102.9 MGK, 719. Passing shower this morning, cloudy this afternoon, 88 the high. Saturday, cloudy, showers, 76 the high. Sunday, partly cloudy, high 85. Right now, 74 degrees in Center City. I'm Paul Kelly. Same as it ever was? Not really. There's a new tractor out there, and I'm not sure if it's actually going to hit the market, but the British heavy machinery company, JCB, has shattered the world in speed record for a modified tractor. They're calling it the Fast Track 2, and it reached a top speed of 153 miles per hour. And to get the 5-ton machine rolling at such high speeds, these engineers installed a turbocharged 7.2-liter diesel engine pumping out 1,016 horsepower, a 3D-printed exhaust system that handles temperatures up to 1,800 degrees Fahrenheit, and advanced aerodynamics making the Fast Track 2 look more like a bullet train than a farm tractor. Imagine seeing this thing cutting the grass in your neighborhood. To stop this monster, the tractor is equipped with heavy-duty disc brakes and is backed up by an emergency parachute just in case things go sideways, you know, kind of like the Batmobile. 720 out there on the roads. Jim Bachman's got our next look for us. Good morning, Jim.
1: Getting heavy on the Schuylkill Expressway. Paul, to eastbound First Montgomery through the Vine Expressway. You're slow. Then you're jammed up from South Street to 28th Street because of an accident. Westbound just Light City out to Belmont. Westbound Vine Parkway through the Schuylkill Expressway a bit slow. Southbound 95 Cottman down through the Betsy Ross Bridge. 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

0: Classic Rock 102.9 MGK 734. Good morning. Passing shower this morning. Cloudy this afternoon. 88 the high. Tomorrow, clouds with showers. 76 the high. Sunday, best day of the weekend. Mix of sun and clouds. And 85 the high. 74 degrees right now in Center City. And
1: can you honestly tell me that you forgot the magnetism of Robin Zander or the charisma of Rick Nielsen? How about the tune?

and I'm Paul Kelly from MGK. Now I have Cheap Trick tickets for you. They go on sale this morning at 10 o'clock via KeswickTheater.com for the September 21st show, Cheap Trick at the Keswick. You can win those tickets coming up at 9 o'clock if you know Connect 3 this morning. Jim Bachman's got the next look at the roads coming up at 7:50. And sad news to report, David Clayton Thomas, whose voice led Blood, Sweat, and Tears to the top of the album charts in the late 60s and early 70s, has passed away. Publicist gave no cause of death, stating that he died in a Toronto hospital on Wednesday night. Folk singer Judy Collins heard David Clayton Thomas singing one night at a New York City club and recommended him to Blood, Sweat, and Tears drummer Bobby Colomby. And from there, it took off. He joined Blood, Sweat, and Tears in 1968, and their self-titled album with him spent 7 weeks at the top of the Billboard album charts in 1969. Of course, the three big songs from it, When I Die, You've Made Me So Very Happy, and Spinning Wheel. The album went on to win Grammy Album of the Year in 1970. David Clayton Thomas passed away at the age of 84. MGK remembers.

0: Classic Rock 102.9 MGK. 749, passing shower this morning, cloudy this afternoon, 88 the high. Saturday, cloudy with showers, 76 the high. Sunday, partly cloudy, I-85, 74 degrees right now in Center City. I'm Paul Kelly, about an hour away from your next chance at picking up Cheap Trick tickets, which aren't even on sale yet. They go on sale 10 o'clock this morning, KeswickTheater.com. The show September 21st, Keswick Theater Cheap Trick. And if you can connect three, you'll have your chance at winning those tickets. Supreme Court ruled in favor of agrochemical company Monsanto and its parent company Bayer, and the justices restricted Americans' ability to sue pesticide makers over alleged health harms stemming from their products with Thursday's 7-2 ruling. And I'm talking about the Roundup weed killer class action lawsuits that were happening. They reined in thousands of lawsuits pursued in state courts that accused Bayer of failing to warn users that the active ingredient in its Roundup weed killer causes cancer. I mean, if it's in print, well, then that's the disclaimer. And I guess that's the way that they rolled with that one. 7:50 rolling down the roads here for Cindy Graham this morning. It's Jim Bachman. Morning, Jim.
1: A little busy out there, Paul. Schuylkill Expressway eastbound Jim Montgomery through the Vine Expressway. Further east, the 28th Street earlier accident there cleared. Vine Expressway westbound slow eighth out the Broadigan Parkway through the Schuylkill Expressway. 95 southbound Cottman down to the Betsy Ross. Busy there. 4255 in New Jersey. 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

0: Philadelphia's Classic Rock, 102.9 MGK, 808 Friday, passing shower this morning, cloudy this afternoon, high 88, muggy tomorrow, cloudy, showers and thunderstorms, a high 76, a Sunday, mix of sun and clouds, 85 the high, 75 degrees right now in Center City. I'm Paul Kelly. Good morning. Jim Bachman has your next look at the roads coming up at 8:20. Last night, Bryce Harper hit a go-ahead two-run homer in the ninth inning. Derek Hill followed with a three-run shot as the Phillies rallied from an early five-run deficit and beat the Washington Nationals again last night, 10-5. Phillies start a series with the Mets up in New York this evening. World Cup match scores from yesterday. Here in Philadelphia, Ivory Coast blanked Curacao 2-0. It was Ecuador over Germany yesterday afternoon, 2-1. Also from yesterday, Japan and Sweden ended at a one-goal tie. Netherlands beat Tunisia 3-1. Paraguay and Australia, a scoreless tie. And Team USA lost to Turkey late last night, 3-2. Games on the matches on the schedule today. Norway versus France and Senegal versus Iraq at 3 o'clock. 8 o'clock this evening, Cape Verde versus Saudi Arabia and Uruguay versus Spain. And 11 o'clock tonight, Egypt versus Iran and New Zealand versus Belgium.
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0: 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Feel the Davis difference at Davis Honda, Route 130 in Burlington. DavisHonda.net. Morning Featured Artists, they came from a bunch of different groups, including Mötley Crüe and King Crimson and Free. And their debut album came out in 1974 on June 26th. Lynyrd Skynyrd lead singer Ronnie Van Zant had a boat named after the band. He was a huge fan of Bad Company. And what an album this was. They were the first band to record for Led Zeppelin's record label Swan Song. They recorded their first album at Headley Grange, which was, you know, Led Zeppelin's hangout at the time where they recorded a lot of their songs. And anyway, Bad Company was able to get some studio time there as Led Zeppelin took some time off. And Bad Company, Paul Rogers talks about how Rocksteady came together.
2: I actually wrote this song while we were recording. I didn't have the chorus. The button was red and I said, Rocksteady, bow. And it was quite exciting to do it like that.

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0: Classic Rock 102.9 MGK. 819, passing showers this morning. Cloudy this afternoon, 88 the high. Saturday, cloudy, showers, high 76. Sunday, mix of sun and clouds, a high of 85. 75 degrees right now in Center City. I'm Paul Kelly. Coming up at 9 o'clock, your next chance to beat the box office. Cheap Trick tickets going on sale 10 a.m. this morning. KeswickTheater.com. The show September 21st. And I've got your chance to beat the box office if you can connect three. Coming up at 9 o'clock. For the first time, the International Olympic Committee is going to start paying athletes who participate in the games. The IOC announced that they will start with those who competed at the 2026 Milan Games in February. Olympians will be eligible for a $10,000 quote-unquote grant as long as they have not violated anti-doping rules or IOC's ethics rules. About 14,000 athletes are expected to be eligible for the $140 million payout per Olympic cycle. Is there any retro pay happening with any of this? I see some other Olympians coming forward from prior Olympic games. Hey, you're shelling out $140 million. You might throw a couple of shekels my way. What's the story here? On the roads this morning, Jim Bachman's got the look. What's happening, Jim?
1: A couple of heavy spots out there, Paul, looking at the Schuylkill Expressway, eastbound Jim Montgomery through the Vine Expressway, westbound University out through the Vine. That is a jam. Westbound Vine, heavy parkway through the Schuylkill, eastbound jammed off 76 through Broad Street, southbound 95 Cotman, down through the Betsy Ross Bridge, a bit slow. 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

0: Philadelphia's Classic Rock, 102.9 MGK. 834, passing shower this morning. Cloudy this afternoon, 88 the high. Humid, muggy. Tomorrow, cloudy, showers, high 76. Sunday, sun and clouds, high 85. 75 degrees right now in Center City. I'm Paul Kelly. World Cup action yesterday down at the Philadelphia Stadium had Ivory Coast defeating Curacao 2-0. Next match at our Philadelphia Stadium tomorrow afternoon, 5 o'clock. And one of the positive aspects of the FIFA World Cup is that foreign visitors are getting a real look at America, and they're saying it varies drastically from what they'd seen and heard from the media in their home countries. Several visitors from Britain said they were expecting us Americans to be, quote unquote, rude, inhospitable, and unsafe, but they're finding the reality to be the exact opposite, with many saying we owe America an apology for all the false assumptions they'd been fed. One guy's name, Oliver Henry, even started a GoFundMe hoping people would pony up enough cash to allow him to stay in the USA for the rest of the World Cup, and his $10,000 goal has almost been hit. Well, good luck to you, man. I'm Paul Kelly. Jim Bachman's got the next look at the roads coming up at 8:50 this morning. And if you're looking to save a couple of bucks and have fun splashing in the water this summer, that's what MGK's discount deal is. And it's for you this week. You make this summer unforgettable at Sahara Sam's Oasis Water Park in West Berlin, New Jersey. 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You get two tickets to Sahara Sam's Oasis Water Park for the price of one. That's two tickets for just $30. This is a $60 value normally, for just $30. And you get this deal while supplies last at WMGK.com/deals.
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0: Philadelphia's Classic Rock, 102.9 MGK, 849, passing showers this morning, cloudy this afternoon, high 88, Saturday, cloudy with showers, high 76, Sunday, it looks like the best day of the weekend, sun and clouds, a high near 85 degrees, right now 75 in Center City. I'm Paul Kelly. You're out there on the roads this morning, and you're looking for something to do with the kids or the grandkids because the weather's not going to be great over the next couple of days. Well, Lego always takes up a little bit of time, occupies time, I should say, and Lego deserves some congratulations in celebrating of their new Technic Koenigsegg Sedair set. The Lego decided to build a real-life functional model of the car using almost 328,000 pieces to build its body. And then this car, which was for promotional and demonstration purposes only, also managed to set a speed record, hitting just shy of 69 miles per hour on a closed track. Now, this is a car made entirely out of Legos. The entire car weighed in at 2 tons, 881 pounds of which were Lego bricks. And it took builders over 9,400 hours to put it all together. I don't even know what the gas mileage is on it. Don't even want to know what the gas mileage is on it. Final look at the roads this morning. Jim Bachman here for Cindy Graham. James, go for it.
1: Still a bit busy on the Schuylkill Expressway this morning. Paul, eastbound side, heavy Montgomery through the Vine, westbound near Jam University, out through the Vine Expressway, westbound Vine Parkway through the Schuylkill, slow eastbound delays off 76 through Broad Street, southbound 95. That's heavy Cotman down through the Betsy Ross, 42 in the major roads in New Jersey. Not too bad this Friday morning. 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

0: Classic Rock 102.9 MGK. 922. Showers around this morning. Cloudy this afternoon. High 88. Weekend, cloudy with showers tomorrow and Saturday, 76 the high. And Sunday, a mix of sun and clouds and a high of 85. Center City right now, 75 degrees. Connect three songs with something in common. You're my fifth caller. Hi there. Who's this?
1: Hold on. This is Paula.
0: Hi, Paula. This is Paul. How are you?
1: I'm good.
0: So connect three songs with something in common this morning. Keeping the Faith from Billy Joel, Sharp Dressed Man from ZZ Top, and The Boys of Summer from Don Henley. Paula, tell me what they have in common.
1: I think they all won MTV Video Music Awards.
0: That's not what we're going for this morning, but thank you for trying.
1: All right, thank you.
0: Hi, MGK. Do you know Connect 3 today?
2: Yes, I think so. Is it that they all talk about sunglasses or shades?
0: Yeah, you got it. Congratulations.
2: Thank you.
0: Don Henley with the Wayfarers, ZZ Top, the Black Shades, and Billy Joel, the Diddy Pop Shades. What kind of sunglasses do you wear?
2: Well, I often talk about Wayfarers when I hear the Boys of Summer because I love my Wayfarers.
0: Okay, and who are you?
2: My name's Tracy.
0: Hi, Tracy. Where are you calling from this morning?
2: I'm in Chalfont.
0: Okay, not going to need the Wayfarers today. Maybe by Sunday you'll need them. That's the way the weekend weather is looking. But I've got something very cool for you to have into your possession. Cheap Trick tickets.
2: Awesome. Very excited. And you said Keswick, right?
0: Keswick Theater, September 21st. Tickets aren't even on sale yet. They go on sale at 10 o'clock this morning at KeswickTheater.com.
2: Love it. Love the Keswick.
0: Do you love Cheap Trick?
2: Of course.
0: Okay. Just asking. Have you seen them before?
2: No. So very excited. But thank you so much.
0: Do you have a favorite Cheap Trick song?
2: Surrender.
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Philadelphia's classic rock, 102.9 MGK. Becoming Led Zeppelin has been nominated for the best documentary docuseries at the UK's National Film Awards, and the winners will be announced at the ceremony July 1st in London, just next week already. Getting closer and closer to the 4th of July, 1 week away, America turns 250. Going to be celebrating, making sure we've got enough hydration here in the United States. The World Cup has certainly been a test of that, as the guests who've been coming to the USA to watch some soccer have been doing some consuming of the ales. And during the buildup for this past Wednesday's match between Brazil and Scotland, it was clear that lessons were learned from what had happened earlier in the World Cup in Boston. While in Beantown, a lot of the bars and liquor stores reported running completely out of beer after being caught off guard when it comes to the drinking ability of the Tartan Army that hit town. Leading up to Wednesday's game, the folks down there in South Beach, they took some notes. It was clear that they took notes. The legendary South Beach bar, the Clevelander, said that they had a 600% increase in liquor orders that had been placed to make sure they were stocked and ready, adding that the Tartans go hard and we want to be ready for them. 75 degrees in Center City. Oh, by the way, they did not run out of beer, and Scotland ended up losing 3-0 in that game. Passing shower this morning. Cloudy this afternoon, high 88. Clouds with showers tomorrow, high 76. Sunday, a mix of sun and clouds, high 85. Philadelphia's classic rock, 102.9 MGK. Good morning.

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0: 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I'm Paul Kelly. I hope you have a great weekend. If I don't check in with you tomorrow morning on the air from 6 until 8 o'clock before the John Clay Wolf Show, Kristen's along next. She'll take your ideas for Noontime Nuggets, 610-668-WMGK, and getting your weekend rolling in and rocking this afternoon is Tony Harris. 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

0: Philadelphia's Classic Rock, 102.9 MGK. On a Friday, we did it. It is Friday. Let me know what you want to hear for your noontime nuggets, and feel free to let me know what you're up to for the weekend. 610-668-9645 is the text number. Today's going to be high in the mid to upper 80s, and we might see some showers off and on today. A cloudy day overall, not bad. And then tomorrow, we do have some rain in the forecast for tomorrow, unfortunately. A chance of storms too, but only staying in the 70s. And enjoy those temperatures, because we're really warming up from there on out. It's mid-80s for Sunday. That looks pretty good. Monday, nice and bright, high of 90, and that starts the heat wave. Tuesday's high, 92. Wednesday, 98. Thursday, 99. And a week from today, 100 degrees, they're thinking. So a pretty warm week ahead of us. Just make sure you've got a plan to maybe stay indoors over the next week. But I know there's a lot of home Phillies games and things like that. So we'll see what happens. But for the weekend, I don't know. Your outdoor day is probably Sunday, but Saturday won't be a complete washout. Coming up, we've got a long music block. We're going to kick it off with Robert Palmer. We'll have Led Zeppelin in there. We'll do some Pat Benatar. Stick around. It's MGK.
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It's a music festival right at Smith Playground in Philadelphia. 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

0: Creedence Clearwater Revival, 102.9 MGK. I am Kristen. Happy Friday. We did it, made it to Friday. And while the weekend is not perfect, there'll be some showers tomorrow, especially. We are still going to do so many different events all over the city. And, you know, there's a lot going on with the Wawa Welcome America Festival that started last Friday. 16 days of free events, and today's free museum days are to the Penn Museum, free from 10 to 5. The Academy of Natural Sciences at Drexel is free from 10 to 5 also. And the Weitzman, the National American Jewish History Museum, from 10 to 5. It's free. They've got a great gift shop, too. I love gift shops for some reason. Also, I will be out at Kidchella tonight taking the kids, and we never miss it. We do it every year. I even did it like very, very pregnant and like over 100 degree temperatures one year and had a blast. Smith Memorial Playground, which is fun every day of the year, and it's free and just giant. But today, basically Coachella for kids, and Elmo is coming. Need I say more? They're going to be vendors and samples and lots of music. They have the, you know, the regular giant playground with the historic wooden slide, too. You go down this wooden slide in a burlap sack, and fireworks tonight to end it. Tonight also is Noah Kahan at Citizens Bank Park. And then lots going on tomorrow, too. Noon to 4, the Fairy Festival at the Schuylkill Center for Environmental Education. In fact, in my car right now, I've got a fairy cottage that we built yesterday for the little fairy trail. So that's going on noon to 4 tomorrow. And then 2 to 9, there's a big Hispanic fiesta that's happening at Love Park. That's with dancing and live entertainment. Underneath the L in Fishtown at LM&O and Evil Genius, they've got from noon to 6, Chalk of the Town. It's artists making these big chalk masterpieces up and down the block, plus musical performances and a bunch of other stuff. Tomorrow, also another home FIFA World Cup game at Philadelphia Stadium. So for the group matches, they actually will wrap up on Saturday. Tomorrow's the last of the group matches, and it's going to be Croatia versus Ghana. And yeah, it's so much going on. Plus, there also is a concert tomorrow night as part of the Wawa Welcome America Festival with Tommy Conwell and the Young Rumblers, and then fireworks to finish it. That's right at the Independence Blue Cross, the River Rink, tomorrow from 8 to 10. I think the fireworks go off at 9:30. So plenty there. And I only mentioned like 2 days of the festival, but you can find all the details on the Wawa Welcome America Festival website or Philly's website. But yeah, lots to do. And of course, down the shore, too. And we'll try to cover as much as we can. Coming up along Music Block, we've got Aerosmith to kick it off and Journey and your Noontime Nuggets coming up at 12 o'clock. Text in 610-668-9645.
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Journey 102.9 MGK. I'm Kristen. Jon Bon Jovi says that he has fully recovered from his vocal surgery. He's calling this upcoming tour a rebirth, and it's pretty soon, a little over a week away. They'll start their shows at Madison Square Garden. The first is July 7th.

0: Philadelphia's Classic Rock, 102.9. MGK, I'm Kristen. In honor of Mel Brooks' 100th birthday, he turns 100 this Sunday. The American Film Institute, they are announcing that Blazing Saddles, his movie from 74, is the funniest film of all time. They put out this list, and usually that one comes in at number 6. Number 1 is usually Some Like It Hot, which is pretty funny. Number 2 is Tootsie. Number 3, Dr. Strangelove. Number 4, Annie Hall. Number 5, Duck Soup from 1933. Like, I think they need to update this list anyway, but they now are making Blazing Saddles, which is usually number 6, number 1 in honor of his 100th birthday. And he continues to work. In fact, he's got, you know, he lends his voice to various projects. He's got Spaceballs 2 or Spaceballs the New One coming out in theaters next year, April 23rd of 2027. But yeah, at 100 years old, he is still working. And Judd Apatow put out that documentary about him called Mel Brooks, the 99-year-old man, earlier this year. Soon he can update that to 100. And he's got a memoir. He put it out in 2021. It's called All About Me, My Remarkable Life in Show Business. He's had an incredible life and career. Coming up along Classic Rock Block, we're going to kick it off with Heart. We've got Billy Idol on the way. We'll do the Rolling Stones. Stick around.
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woke last night to the sound of thunder. How far off, I sat and wondered. Started humming a song from 1962. Ain't it funny how the night moves?

0: 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Noontime Nuggets coming up in just a couple of minutes. Text in what you'd like to hear, 610-668-9645. Don't forget to let me know who you are, where you're from. You can tell me about your weekend, what you've got planned, how do you plan to handle the rain. I just saw the Fairy Festival at the Schuylkill Center. It has been moved to the rain date, which is Sunday. So that's going on Sunday from noon to 5. And we'll be there. I've got the fairy house we made yesterday in my car as we speak. We played the Rolling Stones in that block. I mentioned they've got a new podcast out. So their new album, Foreign Tongues, is coming out on July 10th. We've heard 4 songs from it so far. Rough and Twisted, In the Stars, and they just released Divine Intervention, which is one of the 2 tracks that features Robert Smith of The Cure, and then also a song called Jealous Lover, and the music video for that, which is only on Amazon Music, that has Anya Taylor-Joy in the music video. But also, yesterday, they just launched their podcast. It's in 6 parts, 6 episodes. It's actually narrated by Norah Jones, and it's called Speaking in Tongues, and it's all about the making of the album. So 1 episode out so far, plus the trailer, but that came out yesterday, if interested, and that's anywhere you can find a podcast. All right, coming up, a long music block. Again, we're kicking off Noontime Nuggets. We'll have Simple Minds in there. We've got one from Jimi Hendrix. Lots more. Stick around. It's Friday.
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Don't you forget about me. 102.9 MGK. Noontime Nuggets on a Friday. This one is going out to Mark from Bluebell. He texted in one of your Aerosmith. Mama Kim.

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Guns N' Roses, 102.9 MGK. On a Friday here, I got a text from Gavin in Newtown, Bucks County. Wanted to hear this one from the Dire Straits, Down to the Waterline. It's MGK.

0: Dire Straits down to the waterline, 102.9 MGK, going out to Gavin in Bucks County, who texted in for that one. And speaking of down by the waterline, the summer concert and spectacular waterfront fireworks going on tomorrow night as a part of Wawa Welcome America. They have fireworks for something or other just about every night of this festival. In fact, I'm going to Kidchella at Smith Playground tonight with Wawa Welcome America, and they've got fireworks tonight. But tomorrow, right along the river, and Tommy Conwell and the Young Rumblers playing a concert there too. And right there at the Independence Blue Cross River Rink, they've got the roller skating. You could do mini golf. They've got retro arcade games. It's a whole boardwalk with lots of the boardwalk kind of foods and things too. And it's really fun. The entire family can have a great time. And the fireworks tomorrow night are going to start after that concert about 9:30. I think the concert starts at 8 tomorrow night down by the waterline. Coming up along Classic Rock Block, our second half of Noontime Nuggets. We had a request for the Pretenders. We'll do that in there, one for Cheap Trick and more. It's MGK.
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The Eagle's already gone. 102.9 MGK. I think most of the people in the office are already gone. The parking lot empty, and it seems to be that way every Friday. Good for them. All right, here's Cheap Trick. This is going out to Colleen from Mayfair. She wanted to hear the flame.

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0: Green Day, Good Riddance, Time of Your Life, 102.9 MGK. I am Kristen. Thank you for all of the noontime nuggets. I hope you do have the time of your life this weekend, whatever you're up to. It's a little bit half and half. Tomorrow, some rain expected. Sunday, pretty clear, sun and clouds, but it's going to stay dry, mid-80s for Sunday. And at least enjoy tomorrow the cooler temperatures. We're going to stay in the 70s for tomorrow, and that's the coolest we're going to see for a little while. It's going to be very, very hot next week. It looks like each day, Monday to Friday, in the 90s, and really like close to 100, a high of 100 at about on Friday. So a week from today, we are going to be roasting, and, you know, not only a heat wave, but like upper 90s, closer to 100. And then, yeah, factor in the humidity and all of that. It is going to be very, very warm, which brings us actually to our Noontime Nuggets sponsor for today. Pretty appropriate, Hutchinson Cooling. Stay cool and comfortable this summer with Hutchinson Cooling. Hutchinson, help is on the way. And by the way, if you are headed down the shore this weekend, if you look on the highway, if you're on the Atlantic City Expressway, Hutchinson is the sponsor for the highway in a bunch of different spots. I noticed it last week on my way down the shore. Coming up, a long classic rock block. We're going to kick it off with Bad Company. We've got The Who on the way and Blondie. Lots more for you on a Friday. It's MGK.
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Elton John, Don't Let the Sun Go Down on Me. 102.9 MGK. On a Friday. We're almost there, you guys. Coming up, my favorite story of the week. It's about a dog who wanted a hot dog very badly. And

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1: Led Zeppelin, Stairway to Heaven, 102.9 MGK. And heaven for a dog is any people food. And there was a great story about a dog that really wanted a hot dog that came from the Miami Marlins game this past Monday. They were doing Bark at the Park night, where all of the dogs are invited into the stadium. And there is this great video from the Jumbotron where the broadcast zoomed in on a couple that was happily feeding their dog a hot dog. And the dog was, you know, happily eating it. But right behind them, a row back, was another dog who sat there just stoically watching this other dog get a hot dog. And he just sat there, and the broadcast zoomed right in on his face, just watching with envy. And it went viral, because it should have. And the Marlins caught on, and so they ended up zooming in on the dog's face. They put out a wanted ad with his photo, and they said, you know, basically the reward, a dream day at Lone Depot Park. They were looking for this dog. They wanted to find him, and it did. It got back to the owners, who they said they were totally unaware that the dog was even on the broadcast, that there was even a video with their dog. But they, you know, were contacted, and it was their dog, Jonah, who is 6 years old. And now Jonah did get his hot dog, and he's going to have a dream day at the park, courtesy of the Miami Marlins. So he got what he wanted anyway, but it was a very, very cute little story this week. Coming up, a long classic rock block. We're going to kick it off with Eric Clapton. We've got Bon Jovi on the way, Genesis, and more. It's MGK.
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Bon Jovi, Bad Medicine, 102.9 at GK. Bon Jovi is back. They're playing their first show at Madison Square Garden a little over a week away. They'll do 9 shows there starting on July 7th, all throughout July. Here's Blinded.

0: Philadelphia's Classic Rock, 102.9 MGK. I'm Kristen. I just got the update on Gracie, the missing giraffe. If you have not been following this, there has been a missing giraffe in Texas for almost 2 weeks. She went missing on June 12th from her enclosure at this ranch in Real County, Texas. And so they've been doing helicopter searches. There was a $5,000 reward for any information leading to them finding and recapturing her. But she's just been in this like heavily wooded terrain for almost 2 weeks, and they keep catching her on like private game cameras. By the time they get the searchers, the search crews to come out and get her, she's already moved on. And so they've been trying to track her down again for a while now. And this morning, they finally were able to do that. But they'd been pretty optimistic that she was going to do just fine. They said it's a high protein diet of tree foliage and lots to go around there where she was lost. And then also that she would be able to defend herself against local predators, things like coyotes and stuff. But they also said she wasn't a danger to other residents because she's pretty elusive and tries to stay away from humans. So there wasn't really a whole lot of worry, but they obviously wanted her back and they just got her back. The best part, too, was the rest of the town and the businesses and stuff. They sort of got in on the fact that there's this missing giraffe in their area. And so even the airport was posting like, you know, supposed pictures of her going through TSA and all of the places that Gracie had been spending her time. It was very fun, especially fun now that we know she's okay. All right, coming up, a long classic rock block. And next, we're going to have Heart in there. We'll do some Stevie Nicks. We've got Survivor and Def Leppard, and Tony Harris will take over for the rest of your Friday afternoon. Have a wonderful weekend. I'll talk to you on Monday.
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0: Classic Rock 102.9 MGK as we give you the good and the bad. In this case, it's Paul Rogers in Bad Company, along with Def Leppard and Steve Miller, kicking off this Friday afternoon. And how are you today? I'm Tony Harris. Well, after some morning sprinkles, we're going to have a mixture of sun and clouds today and get that high up to about 87, just where we want it. Tonight, though, it's going to be humid, with a chance of a shower into the early morning hours, and right through tomorrow with a high of around 78. 69 degrees still in the surf off the Steel Pier in Atlantic City, where we'll get you that soundtrack for that Friday afternoon, whether you're going to the shore, the Poconos, or anywhere in between. The best classic rock is here. And we'll start things off with the legend John Fogerty next here at MGK.
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0: Yeah, four bands that were signed to Columbia Records back in the late 60s and early 70s that melded the rock, the jazz, the soul all together. Santana, Chicago, Earth, Wind, and Fire, and Blood, Sweat, and Tears, and the lead singer who absolutely sung the shellac out of that song. I don't think anybody else could have matched it. In fact, I've heard many people do it, didn't come close. David Clayton Thomas, we lost him a couple of days ago, and that's one of the best things he's ever done. Written by Motown's Brenda Holloway, You Made Me So Very Happy. As we finish the 2 o'clock hour on this Friday afternoon in Philly, great summer day here at Classic Rock 102.9 MGK. And speaking of summer, what are you doing 4th of July? Because we have something planned for you. Our man Kelly, we send him out every place, and he loves it. Doesn't matter if he sleeps or not, he just can't get enough. He's going to be out there at Wiggins Park in Camden on the Rolling Trainer River Stage at Wiggins Waterfront Park, and he's going to be hosting all the great music and the festivities. We'll have Philadelphia's Tisbury's out there starting at 6 o'clock. The Commodores are headliners. And then, of course, the night's going to wrap up with those huge fireworks over the Delaware River and the rockin' soundtrack broadcast live here at MGK. So we have it all mapped out for you. So after you're done barbecuing in the afternoon, come on down to Wiggins Park and have some fun with your friends from Classic Rock 102.9 MGK. Oh, by the way, did I happen to mention it's free? Just like the rest of the classic rock we play here on the radio. And we'll dump a whole bunch of it on you. 3 o'clock, of course, is the commercial free at 3. So we'll have Van Halen, Aerosmith, and The Doors. We'll also say a special happy birthday to David Paich of Toto. It's all coming up next here at MGK.
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1: Yeah, I mentioned earlier about the groups that did the rock, the soul, the jazz thing back in the late 60s and early 70s. And not too much after that, there was another group that pretty much had all of those ingredients, and that, of course, was Toto. And if you look at a lot of the members, of course, they rocked pretty hard, but they also had those jazz chops, too, which kind of set them apart. David Paich, born from a jazz father, Marty Paich, who'd played with everybody back in the day, including Tony Bennett and Peggy Lee and Ella Fitzgerald, Ray Charles and Mel Torme. So it was definitely in the genes when it came to David. He celebrates his birthday today. Now, along being in the group Toto, he was an accomplished studio musician who also provided his talents to a whole host of other artists. And you figure with just Toto alone, he contributed to 17 albums and sold over 40 million records with his own thing. So if I go through all the sessions and the side project he was attached to, we just won't have enough time. I don't think I would be stretching it if I said between he and Steve Lukather, the Porcaro brothers, they were kind of like a mini wrecking crew in their own right. So let me give you three big ones that he also wrote and performed on when he was with the Toto era. Starting with this one. Toto 4 was the album of their career, so let's come out swinging with Rosanna. Happy birthday, David, on the station for the best classic rock ever made. It's MGK.

Yeah, nothing like adjusting those jazz chops and folding it into a great rock pop record. And David certainly had a knack not only for performing it, but for writing them as well. Three of his, as we went with Africa, Hold the Line, and Rosanna. Happy birthday, David Paich, and the station with the best classic rock ever made, 102.9 MGK. 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Faulkner to be sure. Does that sound like that guy doing that? All right, let's keep the rock going. We'll pull the West Coast out of our pocket, then we'll bounce back to the East. Van Halen from Diver Down continues the commercial free at 3 here at MGK.

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0: 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I'm Tony Harris with you for the rest of the afternoon, and I think speaking of cars, I'm going to put off washing the car until Sunday because Sunday is really when it's supposed to shine through. Even tomorrow, I think we're going to see a little bit of the rain, so save your money. Wait till Sunday. I also have another money saver for you that involves a water park in West Berlin, New Jersey. I'm talking about that guy, Sahara Sam. Yep, this week only, part of our discount deal program is you can get two tickets to Sahara Sam's Oasis Water Park for the price of one. So normally that would be $60. Put two in your pocket for $30. Can't beat that. You can get this deal while he lasts at WMGK.com/deals. All right, let's pull in for a little pit stop for our sponsor friends. They may have a couple of things that you might want. Then we're going to come back out because the ride starts for real. 4 o'clock is on with Joan Jett and the Rolling Stones and Lonesome George. Soundtrack for the rest of your Friday afternoon. Keep MGK close and we'll deliver on all the stuff you love next.
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0: what I call the three-pop setup, the bourbon, the scotch, and the beer. And if you're getting out at 5 o'clock, it won't be long now. Please listen to Lonesome George finish it here at Classic Rock 102.9 MGK. Friday afternoon in Philly, Jersey, and Delaware. I'm Tony Harris. We kind of moved behind some clouds. Now we're going to probably stay covered. Although we got up as far as 86, we were looking for 87. So we rode that practically to the top. Tonight we'll get near 70. The humidity will continue, and we're expecting some rain late into tomorrow with a high of 78. So we'll be a bit cooler, but we'll be wet. 69 degrees right now on the surf off of Sea Isle City. Let's pop the top on another one of our long classic rock blocks in the box. Alice in Chains going first here at MGK.
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Got to say hi to my man Londi over there at Il Fiore in Collingswood, one of my favorite places. While we're in Jersey, we might as well stay with John Bon Jovi. 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

0: top singer rock on the Hollywood Nights in 78, then in 87, he gets a star on the Hollywood Walk of Fame. So I guess Hollywood and Bob were destined together as we finish up 4 o'clock with all this great classic rock here at 102.9 MGK. Thanks a lot for being here today on this Friday afternoon. I'm Tony Harris. You're going to get your weekend stuff together. That's great, but looking for something to do on Monday? Go have a piece of chicken with Paul Kelly. He's going to be at the Royal Farms on Allenwood Road in Conshohocken Monday from 11 a.m. to 1 p.m. You know, they're award-winning chicken, so they'll have that there, plus the fresh brewed coffee. And Paul will be there hanging out, saying hi to everybody, along with the MGK Classic Rock Squad. We'll also be giving you chances to win tickets to see the MGK Big Gig, with 3 big ones on the stage. We're talking Motley Crue, Tesla, and Extreme in July. Speaking of that concert, that's just 1 month out. So if you hadn't gotten your tickets for the show yet, it should be a good chance to twist Paul's arm and get a pair from him. Again, that'll be Monday at 11 o'clock at Royal Farms with Paul. If you want more information, it's the events page at WMGK.com. Doesn't look like we're going to get the rain, at least right now, but it is still pretty thick out there. So just kind of roll with the flow. Don't get aggravated in traffic. Well, the 5 o'clock hour rocking for you if you're with us. Led Zeppelin, Bryan Adams, Aerosmith, The Scorps, and that's just the first block. That's how we do it, and we appreciate you being here for it. It's MGK.
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0: How do Speakers do with that one? Scorps, rocking with No One Like You at Classic Rock 102.9 MGK. Aerosmith, Stevie Nicks, Brian Adams, and Led Zepp all in that block. And I'm Tony Harris. Appreciate you joining us here for another great Friday afternoon. Got the sun trying its best, but a lot of clouds out there. Still about 86 degrees out there, very humid. Tonight, much of the same thing. Got some rain coming in the wee small hours of the morning. That'll roll right into your Saturday, I'm afraid, with a high of 78, but Sunday looks great. 69 degrees in the surf off of Ocean City. And we'll plow right through with another great long classic rock block. We're bringing Tom Petty back. In fact, we'll put him in spot number one next here at MGK.
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Well, you still have plenty of time and plenty of chances to see them as they conclude their concert schedule at the Sphere in Las Vegas. So September the 18th and 19th, November 13th and 14th, and November 27th and 28th. To see these guys, the Eagles. Got them in the block now for you on the station that plays the best classic rock ever made. You know it's right here at MGK.

0: one of my concert regrets of all time. Did not have a chance to see that man. Would have loved to have been a part of that Tower Theater experience for one David Bowie here at Classic Rock 102.9 MGK. 5 o'clock is finished, but we have the 4th of July to look for next week as everybody's going to be prepping and getting things ready for the barbecues and, of course, the big 4th of July fireworks celebrations in whatever town you're in. And if you happen to be close to the city, why don't you spend it on the Jersey side at Wiggins Waterfront Park in Camden, New Jersey, because Paul Kelly's going to be out there, and he's going to be hosting the events from the afternoon. The live music will be there from Philadelphia's Tisbury's, and this year's headliner is the Commodores. And they had so many big hits out there, starting with Brick House and Three Times a Lady You Bring Me Up. So that's going to be a great time on stage with them. Of course, tonight we'll wrap up with a huge fireworks show over the Delaware River, complete with that rockin' soundtrack broadcast live here at MGK. So make it a date. The starts at 6 p.m. So after you're done barbecuing and looking for something to do for the nighttime, head on out to Camden, New Jersey, because you're going to hang out with us. Now I'm going to lay down some tracks for this last hour for this Friday afternoon here in Philly. We'll get some of that little old band from Texas involved. How about some Rolling Stones back? And I think we're going to start it out with Alice Cooper. I would say everybody's done with the school year for the most part, but I still get excited every time I hear it. Reminds me when I was singing it. So I'll pack that into two blocks and get her going next here at MGK.
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So are you like me during the first run of this song? Oh, we loved it when this came out. We loved it even more the second time because we got a chance to sing it all over again. Alice Cooper Forever with School's Out. 6 o'clock and the ride home goes on here at MGK.

0: Well, a lot changed in 4 short years with the Rolling Stones. If you're measuring this against the 1964-65 songs, you can probably get 3 of those to fit into one of these. Can't Always Get What You Want from Let It Bleed, along with That Little Old Band from Texas and The Cops and Alice Cooper. It's Classic Rock 102.9 MGK. I'm Tony Harris, and we're still holding on to No Rain as far as right now goes. So hopefully you'll have a nice evening of it. Get well tucked in, because we're expecting some rain, I guess, in the overnight. Wee small hours of the morning, that type of thing. The humidity is going to be up at a low near 70. Now, tomorrow, we'll have rain expected throughout the day with a high of 78. And Sunday, looks like we're in the clear, so that's where I'm going to put my money. 69 degrees in the surf off of North Wildwood. That's getting better all the time, too. Now, we have one more block to go before we get you into the Friday night block party. So how about Van Halen from the first? Get things started next for you here at MGK.
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He just finished a job in Fraser. He said, I'm done sniffing Freon all day. I've been done charging air conditioners all day. He's not supposed to sniff it, Todd, you know. 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

0: especially for a Mary Jane near you. As we finish tonight, Tom Petty and the Heartbreakers, right here at Classic Rock 102.9 MGK. I'm Tony Harris. Thank you very much for listening to this radio station. We really do appreciate it. We're going to get into the Friday night block party. So I'll have a couple of blocks for you at 9 and 11. In our usual spot, of course, will be Get the Lead Out, one big block of Led Zeppelin at 8. Rolling Stones at 10 o'clock with Jones in for the Stones, but we'll get you in. And after a hard work week, we could usually get in with that decade of decadence. Remember the 80s? A lot of us do, and survived it. So let's get you started next with that 80s to late. Have a great weekend here at MGK.
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0: 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It's Kristen. 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
3: Having insurance isn't the same as having State Farm. 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
9: 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You're just waiting for someone to match your role perfectly. 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